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Tom Ford, Chirsan, Mervigiano.

take my hand and come with me, because you look so fine that I really want to make you mine. I say you look so fine that I really want to make you mine. 4, 5, 6, come on and get your kicks. Now you don't need

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Our fathers are useless scraps of junk. Johnny Rotten, who sang about a key, is nothing but a sold-out

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I say you look so fine that I really want to make you mine. 4, 5, 6, come on and get your kicks. Now you don't

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It's a 1, 2, 3, take my hand and come with me, because you look so fine that I really wanna make you mine. Really wanna make you mine. 4, 5, 6, come on and get your kicks. Now you don't need a

We can't keep doing that. Every time you've come to my office, just think we have to be more careful. What if someone

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2: 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Cause I don't want to hear it. 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